listen to. If everyone's dying, baby, you'd pull through. I got a whole lot of yesterdays, don't care about tomorrow. You're not a romantic if they don't even notice you. Can you quietly love and still resent someone? Or are you keeping them close to keep your eyes on them? Or let's speed up the choke, amphetamine smoke.

that for granted. I'll never be a runner-up or someone's nominee. But loving me when it's convenient for you is not how I ever planned it. Oh, I loved you until the day you said you called the cops on me.